0: to your head.
1: Cunt. 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

YG flows on the racism ticket. 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

Egyptian. 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

0: Jax, Mike Jackson, yam bad. 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
1: Here with Friday's Community News, I'm Theo Wagner. A Hanwell pub has been ordered to pay over £52,000 following a serious mouse infestation that was discovered across its kitchen and basement. Red Cat Retail Pubs Limited, owners of the Grosvenor on Oaklands Road, pleaded guilty to hygiene offences after inspectors found mouse droppings on food preparation surfaces and gnawed packets of ready-to-eat food. It is currently operating as a drinks-only establishment. Ealing families are among the hardest hit in a growing crisis over support for children with special educational needs and disabilities. A new report by the charity Contact reveals that 70% of parents in the borough found accessing educational support difficult or very difficult, with many schools failing to provide the help children are legally entitled to. The charity warns that parents are becoming exhausted from the fight to secure basic assessments. Teenagers in Ealing are getting a head start in the creative industries through a free Saturday music club at the University of West London. The 20-week programme at the London College of Music is designed for 13 to 16-year-olds from underrepresented backgrounds, offering them the chance to form bands, write original songs, and learn professional recording and mixing skills. Organisers say the club is a vital tool for building confidence and highlighting career paths in audio engineering and the wider creative sector. And finally, 32 Ealing athletes have been selected for a prestigious national talent programme, including a record-breaking 15-year-old triple jumper. Layla Newth, the youngest competitor at this year's Senior UK Athletics Championships, is among those chosen for Everyone's Active's Sporting Champions scheme. The programme provides local talent with free access to top-tier leisure facilities and mentoring from Olympic and Paralympic stars. That's the latest for Friday, the 15th of May. I'm Theo Wagner.
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1: Regulators. 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

0: side.
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Why you gotta be like that? 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I'll give you good though. 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I can still make you say my name, say my name, say my name. Life without me might drive you insane.

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1: Perfect timing by Chris Brown. And I'm not gonna lie to you, that album Brown has been out for a week and I'm fully here for it. I was listening to it inside a gym, funny enough, the other day. I haven't fully finished it yet, but I'm halfway through. And I just feel like he's just reached that point where he's just had enough of life. And you know what? I am here for it. It does get tiring. But yes, anyways, good morning and welcome back to Westside with your boy Ty Gibbs, giving you the beats, banter and vibes on this beautiful Friday morning. Yes, today is Friday the 15th of May with the current time of 10:30. And I want to know, how are you doing today? How is the morning going? Like, you reach work, finish school, the school runs, and how it gets. Wherever it may be, drop a text down on the WhatsApp number 07349-051-703. Now I'm going to pause for the calls, but just know that we got a banger by Kalani whilst the break.
0: Westside.
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1: So if we just went back to last night, Drake hadn't dropped a project in a while. And suddenly this morning or overnight, he comes out with three projects. He comes out with three albums, huh? Yes, he dropped Iceman. He also dropped Habibi. And also dropped Maid of Honor. What? So, but Drake, when, at what point are we supposed to soak in all these albums? That stuff hasn't even got through Chris Brown's one from last week. Oh my, I don't even know which one to even start on first. Like, so many questions, so little time. But yes, Drake has just dropped another three albums, you're hearing this correctly. Wow. Anyways, I'm gonna pause for the chords real quick, but don't go anywhere. I got more music, more news. And you know what? I've got a question of the day coming up. Keep a lot, keep a West Side.
0: West Side.
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1: Here with Friday's Community News, I'm Theo Wagner. A Hanwell pub has been ordered to pay over £52,000 following a serious mouse infestation that was discovered across its kitchen and basement. Red Cat Retail Pubs Limited, owners of the Grosvenor on Oaklands Road, pleaded guilty to hygiene offences after inspectors found mouse droppings on food preparation surfaces and gnawed packets of ready-to-eat food. It is currently operating as a drinks-only establishment. Ealing families are among the hardest hit in a growing crisis over support for children with special educational needs and disabilities. A new report by the charity Contact reveals that 70% of parents in the borough found accessing educational support difficult or very difficult, with many schools failing to provide the help children are legally entitled to. The charity warns that parents are becoming exhausted from the fight to secure basic assessments. Teenagers in Ealing are getting a head start in the creative industries through a free Saturday music club at the University of West London. The 20-week programme at the London College of Music is designed for 13 to 16-year-olds from underrepresented backgrounds, offering them the chance to form bands, write original songs, and learn professional recording and mixing skills. Organisers say the club is a vital tool for building confidence and highlighting career paths in audio engineering and the wider creative sector. And finally, 32 Ealing athletes have been selected for a prestigious national talent programme, including a record-breaking 15-year-old triple jumper. Layla Newth, the youngest competitor at this year's Senior UK Athletics Championships, is among those chosen for Everyone's Active's Sporting Champions scheme. The programme provides local talent with free access to top-tier leisure facilities and mentoring from Olympic and Paralympic stars. That's the latest for Friday, the 15th of May. I'm Theo Wagner.

0: Yo, yo, yo, you already know who it is, man. It's your boy Tigers kickstarting your Friday morning. So you know what? Let's start the hour with a bit of a sake with gratitude. Thank you, our Westside.
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1: Good morning and welcome to West Side with your boy Tigers, giving you the beats, banter and vibes on this beautiful Friday morning. We have reached the end of the week. I am pumped. I am gassed. I ain't even got plans like that. Ah, cool. I do have a few things. However, it's not even about me, it's about you. I want to know, what are we up to right now, better still? Are we at work, at home, in the car? Or are you just chilling? Is it the day off? Who knows? Wherever it is, let me know on the WhatsApp number 07349 051 703. I'll get right back into the music. Here's DJ Khaled with I'm On One, playing for you at West Side.
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1: Sir David Beckham has just become UK's first billionaire sportsman. I'm not gonna lie. David, can I just get a little fiver? Come on, man. Just a little fiver. As in like a little 5 million. You know what I mean? But yeah, congratulations to David Beckham. I'll be real. I've been a David fan from day one. And the former England captain has become the first British sportsman to achieve billionaire status according to the 2026 Sunday Times Rich List. The combined fortune of Beckham and his wife, Victoria Beckham, is now estimated at 1.185 billion.
0: West Side.
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0: Yeah, I kind of learned like the hard way. I also learned that I can't dance either. 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But yes, it is Friday, so the vibe is good. And guess what? There's no rules. It's all about the good vibes all over. Get active on the WhatsApp number. And let's communicate. But before we get to all of that, we got to get right back into the music. Because we've got another summer classic by Thames. It's La Mijeje.
1: It's the West Side Connection.
0: Well, yes, get active on the WhatsApp number, 0734905173. Let me know, what are we up to right now? What we got going on? But hit the baseline.

0: It's the West Side Connection.
1: That song, you just can't go wrong with. You just can't go wrong with a bit of Beyonce on a Good Friday. Like, is there anything even better? I'm not even a part of the Beehive, but you know what? When I hear tunes like that, I'm all for it. And furthermore, can we not just deep her vocals in that song? You know that she goes up about 5 octaves in that song. That how high that is? Nah, that's crazy. Anyways, welcome back to Westside with your boy Tigers, being the beats, banter, and vibes. I'm going to pause for the cause as it's finally midday. But don't go anywhere, because you know that we've already got more coming up for you right after the break.
0: Westside.
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0: Yo, you already know who it is, man. It's your boy Tigers kickstarting your Friday afternoon. So you know what? Let's start the hour with Bell Chris Breezy with Obvious. Thank you here at Westside.
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0: It's the West Side Connection.
1: Jeez, yes, good afternoon and welcome back to West Side with your boy Ty, giving the beats, banter and vibes. I'm not even gonna lie to you, I am pumped, I am gassed. Now, good it feels to reach the end of the week on a high. Oh, it's been a long week indeed, especially with the weather going up and down, up and down. And that's all just in one day. But you know what? We have reached the end and hopefully we'll be able to have like a great weekend, don't you think? Well, hopefully so. Well, I got my fingers crossed. But yeah, get active on the WhatsApp number. Let me know, how are we doing right now? What's going on? Is your manager already on your case? Are you stuck in traffic? Are you just bored? Either way, I got you covered. Get active on the WhatsApp number, 0734905173.
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1: And since we're talking about new music and samples, we got Chris Brown. He dropped an album, Brown, last week. And then Jacob just come out of nowhere with three albums overnight. Like, the audacity is crazy. But you know what? I am fully here for it. And talk about new, his new things by Armani, playing for you at Westside.

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1: I'll be real, that's one of my favorite duets of all time. I really thought as a kid that I'll go to a lift and find the love of my life. Yep, I know. I sort of thought better. I thought, you know, I'll go inside the lift, boom, love of my life is there. Then we're rapping like you and we all live happily ever after with our separate couples, because like, we know how the music video goes. Anyways, it's 12:30 here across the UK and I want to know what is going on. It is Friday, we are pumped, we are gassed. I'm going to pause for the calls real quick, but don't go anywhere because you know I got a bit of a dark hole with Desi Dio with Favorite Girl right after the break.
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1: Yes, welcome back to West Side with your boy Tyke. Giving the beats banter. I'm vibes. I'm not even gonna lie to you. I love a great sample. And I feel like French Montana just used it correctly, you know. No crumbs left on the table whatsoever, and I am fully here for it. And that's also a perfect example as to why I am guess why it's the weekend. We have approached Friday. I know that we're clocking out in the next couple of hours, but you know what? It's lunchtime, so you know what? Let's just enjoy a bit of flowers. Yeah, my sweet female attitude.
0: It's the West Side Connection.

0: I want you to park that Big Mac truck right in this little garage. 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I don't public, make a scene. 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
1: Oh my days, what a classic to wrap up the hour. A bit of Cardi B with Rap playing for you at West Side with your boy Ty Gibbs. We have basically reached 1 o'clock, the top of the hour, meaning that I'm about to go pause for the call. However, you can't go anywhere. Don't touch the dial, don't touch the volume, don't go absolutely nowhere. Why? Because I'm coming back right after the break. And you know what? For the vibes, I'm going to bring back the question of the day. Yep. The question of the day shall be returning. So you know what? You that's just something that you got to look out for. Keep a West Side, man.
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0: Good afternoon. It is 1 o'clock across the UK and you're currently locked into your boy with your boy Tiger. It's going to be the Beats Band Divide. So let's start the hour. 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

Vítej Vibe.

Friday afternoon. You know what? You know that you could already feel the weekend already upon us. It's already creeping in our soul, inside the blood, and right into our ears. But yes, good afternoon and welcome to Westside with your boy Tigers, giving the beats, banter, and vibes on this beautiful Friday afternoon. Today is Friday the 15th of May with a current time of 1:15 in the afternoon, plus 3 minutes, making it 18 past. Gotta get a bit technical sometimes. You know how it goes. But yeah, man, I want to know what's going on with you this Friday. Are we at work? Are we at home? Are we getting ready for the school runs? Day off? Wherever you may be, you have come to the right place. And I don't even know what it is, what's going on, but I can see people already doing their holidays. I freaking no way. As I was on my way to the Cedo this morning, I jumped on the Elizabeth line, yeah? And normally, like, it's a little bit spacious. Yes, you see people with their suitcases. Because, you know, West London, Heathrow. You get what I mean? But today, it's just like, I don't know if bank holiday has just come early or what's going on. But they were like, half the train already had suitcases. Like, and you know how, like, when you jump on a train or public transport, you want to find a seat by yourself. Where it's like, even if it's just 2-3 seats, you'd want it by yourself. Or like, there to be a gap in between. Nah. This morning was impossible, but you know what? I am here for it. If I can't go, I'm glad that some other people could go, isn't it? But yeah, let me know what we got going on. What's the Friday evening planned? Like, are you traveling this weekend? Or are we partying? Is it going to be a cozy night in? Wherever it may be, I want to know and I want to be a part of it. So let me know on the WhatsApp number at 07349-051-703. And shortly, I'm going to be announcing the question of the day. Woo. What's it going to be today? Yeah. Right. I know your mind's already thinking. But you know what? Enough of me yapping. Let me get right back into the music. Here's a bit of Youngin. We're Bestie playing for you at Westside.

0: Wednesday vibe.
1: Trees. Yes, good afternoon and welcome back to West Side with your boy Ty, giving the beats, banter and vibes. I'll be real. I got a serious question to ask. Have you watched the Michael movie yet? It's that deep. Yep, it's that real. Have you watched the Michael movie yet? Because I'm gonna lie, I watched it last weekend, the last bank holiday, and I loved it. I saw the critics beforehand and saying, nah, you shouldn't watch it. They messed up this, that, and another. But then what I realized afterwards, I don't think it's actually a biopic. Like, it's just a movie about him. It's like, okay, I know that's like the same thing. Yeah, I know. But I don't think it's a... what I'm just trying to say is that it wasn't a full documentation of his life. They're just showing his life. And they only got to 1988 as well, man. But yes, if you haven't go check that out. But I need more things to watch. That's what we need to talk about more. I need more things to watch, whether it's a movie, whether it's a series, a TV show, a YouTube show, whatever you're watching, let's do a bit of show and tell, because I just reached that point where I'm like, sitting in front of my laptop, all my work's done, sitting in front of the TV, and I just don't even know what to watch. So yeah, let me know, share what you're watching, and I'm going to share a bit of what I've been watching as well, and yeah, we'll build that bond from there. So get active on the WhatsApp number 07349 051 703, and also as well, I'm soon going to be announcing the question of the day, because I'm sharing some news, because a lot of things have been going on recently. But I'm going to pause for the course real quick, but don't go anywhere, because I've got some Bruno Mars for you after the break.
0: Westside.

0: RG flows on the racism tick. I tell it, nah, it's just a BBM tick.
1: Yo, Eagles, testing 1-2. We give you that groove. Give it to you smooth, that old to the new. 1-2 West Side.

Vibe. Cheers, yes, good afternoon and welcome back to West Side with your boy Tigers. Blind soundtrack all the way till 4 p.m. Now we have reached my favorite part of the show. Why? What is it, you may ask? What is it again? Nah, I'm playing. It's time for the question of the day. So it's a nice simple part of the show. I ask a question and you answer back. Yeah? Pretty simple. So I want to know, on this beautiful Friday afternoon, what is the dumbest thing you believed as a child? Yep, I know. What is the dumbest thing you believed as a child? It could be anything from Santa Claus to the Tooth Fairy to that your dad was actually going to come back with the milk. Who knows? Whatever it may be, I want to know on the WhatsApp number 07349-051-703. And I'm going to pause for the calls and get right back into the music because it's Friday. Why not?

0: in West London. Yeah, well, we move. It's a Friday, I'm not trying to dim the Friday light. Yeah, we're pushing 2 o'clock here across the UK. I'm currently looking to your boy Tykes on this beautiful Thursday. Friday. Afternoon, there we go. So we're currently flying through the question of the day, which is, what is the dumbest thing you believed as a child? Yes, I want to know, what's the dumbest thing you believed as a child? So before, you know, as I'm trying to get a few answers coming through, I thought, you know, this is an interesting question. Let me do a bit of research on it. So of course, like any other person right now, in today's day and age, I tend to chat GPT. Yeah. Because I want to ask, what are the most common things people believe as kids, right? Which is fair. And yeah, the way how it kept loading with so many different answers and examples, I didn't think it was going to end. It's probably still going now. So we got a lot of kid beliefs come from taking language literally, filling gaps with imagination, or trusting adults completely. Some are nearly universal. Damn. So we got swallowing gum stays in your stomach for 7 years. Sorry, but which one of you adults told a child this? Come on. If you cross your eyes, they can get stuck that way. I remember that one as a kid. Oh my days. Quicksand is a major everyday danger.
1: Wait, hold on. Is there not?
0: Oh, that's not new every day. Adults know everything. And I can confirm, as an adult myself, I don't know a damn thing. If there was a school to turn into an adult, I'm definitely failing. And the moon follows your car at night. Well, it's always there each time I look up. Quite interesting. Anyways, let me pause for the cause and ponder out after that. Yeah, don't go anywhere.
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2: Here with Friday's Community News, I'm Theo Wagner. A Hanwell pub has been ordered to pay over £52,000 following a serious mouse infestation that was discovered across its kitchen and basement. Red Cat Retail Pubs Limited, owners of the Grosvenor on Oaklands Road, pleaded guilty to hygiene offences after inspectors found mouse droppings on food preparation surfaces and gnawed packets of ready-to-eat food. It is currently operating as a drinks-only establishment. Ealing families are among the hardest hit in a growing crisis over support for children with special educational needs and disabilities. A new report by the charity Contact reveals that 70% of parents in the borough found accessing educational support difficult or very difficult, with many schools failing to provide the help children are legally entitled to. The charity warns that parents are becoming exhausted from the fight to secure basic assessments. Teenagers in Ealing are getting a head start in the creative industries through a free Saturday music club at the University of West London. The 20-week programme at the London College of Music is designed for 13 to 16-year-olds from underrepresented backgrounds, offering them the chance to form bands, write original songs, and learn professional recording and mixing skills. Organisers say the club is a vital tool for building confidence and highlighting career paths in audio engineering and the wider creative sector. And finally, 32 Ealing athletes have been selected for a prestigious national talent programme, including a record-breaking 15-year-old triple jumper. Layla Newth, the youngest competitor at this year's Senior UK Athletics Championships, is among those chosen for Everyone's Active's Sporting Champions scheme. The programme provides local talent with free access to top-tier leisure facilities and mentoring from Olympic and Paralympic stars. That's the latest for Friday the 15th of May. I'm Theo Wagner.

0: 2 o'clock across the UK, and you're coming up to your boy Ty Giz giving the beats, banter, and vibes. So let's start the hour with a bit of the nail. 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

0: Weekday Vibe. Yes, good afternoon and welcome to Westside with your boy Ty Gibbs. Through the beats, banter and vibes on this Friday afternoon. The sun is out, the vibe is good, and you know what? Clock out time is only in like 2 more hours. Oh wait, 2 o'clock, well, clock out hours, like for me, you know what I mean? 5 o'clock soon reaches. Anyways, but yes, welcome back. Today is Friday the 15th of May with the current time of 2:15 inside the afternoon, and I want to know what is happening. How are you and everything there? So currently right now, we are still flying for today's question of the day. And if you don't know what it is, what is the dumbest thing you believed as a child? Yes, that's what I want to know. What is the dumbest thing you believed as a child? So as I said, I've done a bit of research earlier. I had a few examples, and to even read out a few more, we got turning on the car's interior light while driving is illegal. My mom definitely made me believe that one. As well as, teachers live at school. These times now I'm an adult, I know that teachers cannot wait to sign out and go home or enjoy their evening. And goldfish only have a 3-second memory. That was brand new to me, but you know what? Quite funny. But I want to know, what do you think? What's something that you believe as a child? It could be any of these ones, or Santa Claus, Tooth Fairy, the car light. That one still bugs me to this day, and it still gets me to this day. And I wonder, what are you making your kids or the children around you believe? It's starting to get real tense. Anyways, get active on the WhatsApp number at 07349 051703. But I'm gonna get right back into the music. And let's listen to an artist who I'm just waiting to drop another album, since everybody's just dropping albums nowadays, isn't it? It's Rihanna with Better Have My Money. Play for y'all, Westside.
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0: I don't even know what day of the week is the best day to be compared to. But you know what? I'm fully here for it. Why? Because today is Friday, and you know what? I think this might be my favorite day of the week, don't you think? Weekday Vibe. Good afternoon and welcome back to Westside with your boy Ty, gives me the beat, plans and vibes on this Friday afternoon. The sun's out, the vibe is good, and you know what? I can't complain. I went to the shop earlier. I don't know when the sun's out. It makes the vibe a bit more nice. Everybody's in a bit more of a positive mood. All the stress or any depression that they may have had just goes to the side because the sun's out. And I got people smiling and waving at me. I'm thinking, oh, okay. They must, like, I must be doing something in this world. And then I just realized, nah, the sun's just out. I ain't famous yet. But yes, we're currently five throughout the question of the day. It was just locking in. Don't forget, get a tip. It's never too late to join. So I want to know, what is the dumbest thing you believed as a child? Yes. I'm sorry, but I got to take it there. What's the dumbest thing you believed as a child? And I thought, let me do a bit more research in this. Because the kid examples are interesting. However, I wanted to see, what do most adults think? Like, it's true, but really isn't. So here's a couple of responses we got. Success automatically leads to happiness. Everyone else has life figured out. So true, you know, we really don't. Being busy means being productive. Confidence means competence. If something is popular, it must be good. Yeah, chef, look out. Yeah, I've been caught out with that one. Money problems disappear after a certain income. Oh my days. If only, more money, more problems. Someday is a real plan. Sorry, let me slow that down. That someday is a real plan. Let's be real. It's really not, is it? But anyways, I'm going to pause for the cause. And I'm going to continue and read out some of the answers right after the break. But yes, get active. Send in your answers on the WhatsApp number at 07349-051-703. But you know what? We got a bit of time on right after the break because we want to let you know how to do it again with another banger.
1: Westside. 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
1: I'm not gonna lie, there's nothing like bed by day holiday on a good Friday. It just sets the mood, and you know what? It really did have me singing my heart out. Yes, I'm singing my heart out. But the worst thing is, like when you're singing, like in the car or something, like you're in your own world, you're by yourself, you're just catching a little vibe, and then like you go for the big note, you go all out, and then boom, the phone cuts out because you're getting a phone call. Oh my days! That's when you realize how bad your vocals are. But you're lucky. You're even embarrassed, even though it's just yourself there. Oh, dark times. But yes. Earlier on, I asked, what is the dumbest thing you believed as a child? I asked, and some of you lot have answered. So we got that when you swallow an orange, seeds grow in your stomach. As a child, it put fear of God in me, and I believed it. You know what? I feel like we all kind of believe the type of fruit. If the seed goes in, like, into the belly, it makes your belly just grow. Or, yeah. Dark times. That I would meet a nice man, and we'd live happily ever after. It's not over yet, though. Like, there's still hope. You know, like, one day that Prince Charming will soon come. That you need a diploma to get anything in life. I got put up somewhere, don't need you to ask for anything, says. That you're not gonna be nothing without college. That's crazy, no? We're really bringing out like the educational side of things. That when it's raining while the sun is out, the devil is beating his wife. How did we get there, man? How did we get there? Anyways, I'm going to pause for the cause and get right back into the music, because the master there is quite wild. But keep sending your answers, radio friendly ones, to the WhatsApp number at 07349 051703. But I've got to get right back into the music, because Pastor Lou, he's doing his thing, you know. So here's Bad, playing for y'all Westside.

0: side.
1: All them a jump up like them a fall and a flop them wing. 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Fed up. 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
1: Oh my days. What a banger. What a collaboration to reach the top of the hour. We're basically it's 3 o'clock across the UK, or approach 3 o'clock across the UK. And you're currently locked into your boys' Tigers, giving the beats banter and vibes. It's Friday, I'm pumped. I'm guess we have reached the end of the week. After a very long 5-day week, we can finally chill, relax, and enjoy the weekend. And also as well, shout out to any of the parents that are locked in, because it's time for the school runs. Come on now, you should know the process. But yes, before we get to all of that and the West Side Classics, which is around the corner, we got to round up this question of the day, because I've asked and you've certainly answered. So if you don't already know, previously I asked, what's the dumbest thing you believed as a child? By the way, this is a judgment-free zone, but we got kissing could get me pregnant. Video games don't get you paid. I don't think they were getting you paid at that back in the day, but now, even I'm spun by it. That once you grow up and move out, life is perfect. That money grows on trees. Throw that somewhere. It's just a self-made tree. That Disney's Happily Ever After was actually a real thing. Yeah, we all believe that. That if I turn the lights on the inside of the car, the police were going to stop us and take us all to jail. Damn. That I was ready to be an adult and I wanted to be grown up so bad. I'm just saying, if there's any young people that's locked in right now, I hope they're taking this in, you know, just taking this last bit before you want to act grown. That I was ready to be an adult and I wanted to be grown so bad. And finally, and this one made me laugh, that the people on the radio talking were small people who lived in there. I'm just saying, I'm 6'2", but that one definitely made me laugh. Anyways, I'm going to pause for the calls real quick, but don't go anywhere, because I got the West Side Classics for you right after the break.
0: West Side.
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0: 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Yeah, Westside.
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2: check out situation. Yo, my men and my women, don't forget about the dean. This is not the most the king. Yo, it's about a thing. Yeah.

0: Green and welcome to Westside with your boy Ty Kiss Green, the Beats Banter and Vibes. On this Friday afternoon, yes, we are finally reached our end of the week, and you know what? It's well overdue. Today is Friday the 15th of May, with the current time of 3:15 in the afternoon. And I really want to know, how are you doing? What are we up to right now? Just doing the school runs? At home? Working from home? At work? In the car? Wherever you may be, yeah, I've come to Westside, which is the best place to be. Especially between the hours of 3 to 4 whilst we are shutting down the Westside Classics. And if you haven't already realised, just know it is an hour back-to-back, old-school, R&B and hip-hop bangers. Yep, I say that, bangers. So you know what? Just to prove my point, I'm going to get right back into it. So here's a bit of Craig David before me and play for you at Westside.
1: Westside Classics. On the weekday vibe.

0: classics on the weekday vibe.
1: Jeez, yes, good afternoon. Welcome back to West Ham with your boys, Ty Giz, on this Friday afternoon. The vibe is nice, and you know what? I am fully here for it. I want to know, what are the plans for this weekend? Are we going out? Are we staying in? Is it a cheeky takeaway situation? And also as well, parents, are we treating the kids? Ah, so many questions, so little time. And I also need some ideas of what are we watching this weekend? Because I've already watched the Michael movie. Some people have already watched it two or three times. But I thought, let me do a bit of research into it. And what I've found out is that since the Michael movie has dropped, it has become the biggest opening weekend ever for a music biopic. About $97 million of domestic opening. Biggest opening ever for any biographic film, beating the Opinionmas opening day slash biopic records.
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1: Oh my goodness, I'm really taking it there this hour, isn't it? We are in the West Side Classics, and who would have thought that you would have been hearing a bit of Michael Jackson with The Way You Make Me Feel on this Friday afternoon? And today's really been a day of great music, because who would have thought Drake would have dropped 3 albums overnight? Sorry? Huh? 3 albums? Nah, it's getting crazy out here. Like, Chris Brown, he just dropped 1 album last week, and that album, I still haven't even finished it because there's so many tracks on it that I'm loving. And you got Drake coming with 3 albums. Like, how greedy. Oh my days. Oh my goodness. But you know what? I want to know, which one of these albums are you feeling? Which albums are you feeling? Let me know. Let's get interactive. On the WhatsApp number at 07 349 051 703. Now, I want to go back to the music. Straight back to the West Coast with the game of how we do. Playing for you out West Side.

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1: Oh my goodness, once you start to run up the hour, I cannot believe it. I told you, when it comes down to the West Side Classics, we just don't disappoint. We just can't disappoint. But we are approaching 4 o'clock, meaning that this is my time to love and leave you and sign out of the building. I know. But the way it's all good and heard, why? Because I'm going to be back again from the same hours next week, from 10 all the way to 4. And also, I'm going to be passing you to the one and only Max. He's got you covered throughout the drive time show from 4 to 7. I know, hella bangers to come. And just a lot of things are going on. But yeah, what have you got planned for this evening, this weekend? I hope you enjoy. Make some most out of it. And as I said, treat the kids. You know, don't complain at me. I'm just saying it. I'm just trying to help them out. But anyways, there's only one song that I got to leave the building before. There's only one song that I got to play before I leave the building. His Gracious Kevin Mike Gray's Gang playing for you here at Westside.
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3: 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It's the jam.

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1: Afternoon, my fellow Westsiders, and how are we this morning? This morning? Wow, does that not say something about the foggy state of brain I'm in right now? I've been up since 3:45 a.m. Yeah, life choices. Life choices now, it was for work. How do we feel about the name Westsiders? Cringe or not? I don't know. I feel like I'm going to sit with it for a while, see what's going on. It's about time I introduce myself. I'm Helena and I am in for Max today, taking over Drive Time for you. So are we ready to spend the next 3 hours together? It's a thrill. It's a thrill for me and you. I'm so excited to be back. You might have heard me on Westside before. I covered the breakfast show for a bit, but you might have missed me, you might not have. Either way, I'm here and I'm in for the lovely, wonderful Max. He will be back next week as per. So what have I got in store for you today? Well, we will be playing a game I like to call the miseducation of H Intel. The premise is pretty simple. I mean, wordplay, first of all. Yeah, pat on the back. Wordplay, first of all. It's obviously, you know, the miseducation of Lauryn Hill, miseducation of H Intel. Do we get it? I feel like it kind of ruins it with me explaining it. But the premise is that we're going to have three celebrities that I pick for you, and it's going to be your mission to go out and find the wildest, funniest facts, rumors, fake news about them and present them forth to me, and we shall discuss on air together. It's going to be a fun time. We're also going to be recapping this week in pop culture, or more so this week in the music scene. I feel like so much has happened, especially today. New Music Friday. There's actually not more of a perfect time to come on air than on a New Music Friday, especially when we've had Drake absolutely dominating the day with three album drops. Are we joking? He didn't just come for one, he came for three. He's done it thrice. We're going to be diving into that all to come, but for now, we've got some Brent Fires for you, some J Dawn, some Central C. You don't want to go anywhere. Absolutely not.
0: It's the jam!

this next one is from Jadon. You might know him as the voice of young Simba for Disney. Maybe, potentially. Here he delivers some smooth, jazzy R&B for us. Something to take us down a bit.

Oh, isn't that one to get us going this afternoon? Of course, that was All of the Lights by Kanye West. There's nothing quite like it. Something about that production, it gets me riled up. Gets the head moving, I tell you. Anyway, this is Helena in for Max here on Westside. And how in the devil are you this afternoon? Have we got the Friday feels? I know that I've got the Friday feels. You know, once upon a time in my life, I used to be unemployed, and it's safe to say that Friday just felt like any other day. You know, it was a weekend every day. I was fun employed, and I'm just so thrilled. Well, I wouldn't say I'm so thrilled, but I'm in employment now, which is great, bringing money in, but I am knackered, okay? Okay, yeah, it's only been a minute since I've been in full-time employment, but I'm just knackered, but it means every Friday now is a thrill. Absolutely gorgeous. And if that's the same for you, text in 07349 051703. Let me know, what are you doing this Friday? What are your Friday plans? Are you staying in or are you going out? I'm not gonna lie, I've been living a bit like a gremlin, but maybe you're ready to get lit. And

timeline. So maybe Chris Brown gave some shade to Zara Larsson. Maybe, and why you may ask? Because his brand new album, titled Brown, released last Friday, was given a 1.3 rating on Pitchfork. I don't know if you're aware of how terrible that is, but that is so bad. And the review went like this.

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1: Westside.
0: Another one as we ease into those afternoons. This is from Asake, brand new. The song is called Gratitude, and boy, does it make me feel like I have some.

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0: the jam.
1: It's one that never gets old. It's, of course, Tyler Chanel. I mean, aren't we excited to see her at All Points East this year? I know I am, especially with that collab with Zara Larsson. I just think it's going to go so hard. So, so good. But what have you missed in your music timeline this week? We were talking about Chris Brown not enjoying that lush life. No, he wasn't. He was throwing a bit of shade at Zara Larsson for his poorly rated album. But we've also had the man who stole Beyoncé's music has been sentenced to jail for 2 years. So if you're not aware of the story, back in July of 2025, Kelvin Evans broke into a car rented by Beyoncé's choreographer and dancer. Now, question number one, did he know these people? Did he know the owners of the car were related to Beyoncé? We don't know. He

Could this be Cowboy Carter 3? Yeah. Could this be the much anticipated rock album that everyone is presuming she's going to do? I mean, obviously Cowboy 1, it wasn't even Cowboy, Carter 1. Like, the Carter was Beyonce looking back into her R&B roots. And then Cowboy Carter, obviously Carter number 2, it's in the name, it's country. Everyone's got theories that Cowboy Carter number 3, I didn't want to keep saying Cowboy, Carter number 3, the album is going to be rock music. So is there now a convict who is aware of the third and final part of this trilogy from Beyonce? That's what I want to know. But also, more importantly, was this targeted? Did he open the suitcase, find the hard drives, think, oh, I wonder what these are, and plug them into his computer and was like, oh my God, this is Beyonce's unreleased music? Or did he not even know? Did he even listen to the hard drives? Like, maybe he just discarded them. So many more questions to ask, but not before we get into this new one from NEMS. It's the jam!

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He kind of basically broke into a car and stole suitcases which contained hard drives of Beyoncé's music. This car belonged to the dancers and choreographers of Beyoncé's tour. So whether it was intentional or not, but can you imagine? It's kind of a golden theft. Not that we ever condone theft. Of course we don't. But imagine stealing something and it being unintentionally Beyoncé's third album. I mean, it's kind of cool. But again, definitely not good. Definitely wouldn't recommend. And he is now in jail. So, you know, justice has been brought to the surface. But anyway, on to my favourite story to come this week in my music timeline. Argos gets lit. Argos gets lit. If you haven't heard this story, in Dalston last Sunday, there was an illegal rave held in Argos. Apparently, about 100 people and a large sound system were there. The police were called, notified by local residents who were obviously feeling a bit like their general lives were being disrupted. And the calls came in at 8 a.m. So they've been raving since Saturday night. They've been raving and dancing along in this big Argos, 100 of them, until the police came and shut it down. But isn't that sick? Like, again, let's not entertain illegal activity. But I think it does shed light a little bit to the kind of rise in, I think the rise in like localized parties almost. You know what I mean? Like localized raves. I feel like people aren't going out to events anymore because what's the point of paying for tickets when you could just throw it yourselves? But again, perhaps for next time, not in an illegal manner, not in Argos, not Toys R Us. It's the jam.

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1: Here with Friday's Community News, I'm Theo Wagner. A Hanwell pub has been ordered to pay over £52,000 following a serious mouse infestation that was discovered across its kitchen and basement. Red Cat Retail Pubs Limited, owners of the Grosvenor on Oaklands Road, pleaded guilty to hygiene offences after inspectors found mouse droppings on food preparation surfaces and gnawed packets of ready-to-eat food. It is currently operating as a drinks-only establishment. Ealing families are among the hardest hit in a growing crisis over support for children with special educational needs and disabilities. A new report by the charity Contact reveals that 70% of parents in the borough found accessing educational support difficult or very difficult, with many schools failing to provide the help children are legally entitled to. The charity warns that parents are becoming exhausted from the fight to secure basic assessments. Teenagers in Ealing are getting a head start in the creative industries through a free Saturday music club at the University of West London. The 20-week programme at the London College of Music is designed for 13 to 16-year-olds from underrepresented backgrounds, offering them the chance to form bands, write original songs, and learn professional recording and mixing skills. Organisers say the club is a vital tool for building confidence and highlighting career paths in audio engineering and the wider creative sector. And finally, 32 Ealing athletes have been selected for a prestigious national talent programme, including a record-breaking 15-year-old triple jumper. Layla Newth, the youngest competitor at this year's Senior UK Athletics Championships, is among those chosen for Everyone's Active's Sporting Champions scheme. The programme provides local talent with free access to top-tier leisure facilities and mentoring from Olympic and Paralympic stars. That's the latest for Friday the 15th of May. I'm Theo Wagner.
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2: 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Let's go.
4: Thank you, Theo. This is Helena here on Westside. It is just hitting 5 PM on your Friday afternoons, or dare I say evening. We are transitioning into that time.
2: It's the jam!

0: Oh yes, we know how to get things started here on Westside. That was Ever Since You Left Me by French Montana and Max B. We do treat you well here on Westside, don't we? We really do. That is one to get a pep in your step as we transition into the evening. This is Helena in for Max, the wonderful Max, who will be back next week getting you through that drive time as per. So we've been reflecting on the show. If you're just joining, hello, welcome. We've been reflecting on the show on some big music stories from this week. So let's read out the headlines, shall we? Number one, Cardi B gets hangry. Chris Brown isn't feeling that lush life. Queen B gets justice, but does a convict now become one of few in the world to have heard Carter 3? Argos turns lit. Is Drake rolling or trolling? And Spotify's all grown up. Yeah, you heard me right. Now, in terms of the latter two, is Drake rolling or trolling? We're going to get all into that. And the same as Spotify's all grown up, because Spotify is celebrating their 20th anniversary of launch. But that's all to come right now. And what's coming up next is a feature I love to call the miseducation of H until. The premise is pretty simple, and the name might ring a bell to a very, you know, very seminal album. Anyway, I like a bit of wordplay, I do. Miseducation of H until, how does it work? I'm going to give you the names of three big artists. Three artists that, you know, are current to this week we've been talking about. And you have to find me the wildest rumours, fun facts, stories, fake news, whatever it is. Find me the funniest and wildest ones and text them in at 07349 051 703. It's a fun game that causes a lot of discussion and a lot of outrage and actually a lot of laughs, because half the time I don't really know the stories behind the music. Like, I am one of those people that I know the songs, I don't know the names. Oh, is that kind of bad to say? Maybe. I feel like that's just the age of streaming though, isn't it? Anyway, we're going to dive all into that, but not before we get into this next tune from Natanya.
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0: to jump.
1: It's not quite 3 a.m. yet, I'm afraid. It is 5:24 p.m. to be precise here on your Friday afternoons on Westside. But if you are looking to make it to 3 a.m. tonight/tomorrow morning, then D Rhymes has got you absolutely sorted.

to today's show. And you've got to go out and find me the funnest facts, rumours, fake news stories you can about them. So are we ready? Are we ready to find out who these people are? If you've been listening to the show, you might know already. Now, the three artists I need you to hunt down the best stories for are Zara Larsson, Beyoncé, Cardi B. What's it going to be? So I want to hear, as I said, what

text it in at 07349 051 703. Let me know. Once again, that number is 07349 051 703. We're going to be diving into all of your responses in about 20 minutes' time. But next up, we're going to be looking at the anniversary of Spotify. Yeah, it might sound boring, but Spotify's released a new feature. Forget Spotify Wrapped. They couldn't just do it once, they've done it again. Because it's Spotify's 20th anniversary, they are bringing a whole new feature to the app, which is basically, they've

0: 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Stay tuned.
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1: That was French Montana with Unforgettable, and I'll tell you what is unforgettable. It's our Spotify histories. Yeah, you heard me right, because it's not just Wrapped that Spotify is bringing in. It's the 20th anniversary, which is basically Spotify's whole lifetime. So in 2006, yeah, okay, you're hearing numbers and you're like, bored, whatever. We're just going to get through these numbers to give some context, right?

0: I done to celebrate their 20 years of being alive? Wow, they've given us quite the listening experience. Now, if you are an Apple Music user, first of all, sucks to be you. And second of all, it still sucks to be you because, you know, Apple's not celebrating 20 years of Apple. But if you are a Spotify user, they've brought out this thing where they're basically, Spotify is to celebrate their lifetime. They're celebrating our lifetime as a consumer, I guess. So I thought it'd be fun to do the unboxing on air with you of what my history on Spotify is. Are we ready? And I know people say, oh, I don't care about Wrapped, but for those people that do, because I'm personally a nosy posy, I think it's very fascinating. So, okay, we're ready for this. First day of I ever listened to music was the 16th of May, 2015. Since then, you've listened to 16,403 songs. To be fair, doesn't feel like a lot. 16,000 in my lifetime, I feel like that's not that many songs. Is that just me? Moving on, it's 2015. What was my first ever listen? No, that's actually horrible. Summer by Imagine Dragons, 15 by Taylor Swift, Up by Olly Murs and Demi Lovato, and From Eden by Hozier. I don't even know that song. A part of me's kind of thinking, is this just AI? But Up by Olly Murs and Demi Lovato, all my Disney kids out there, you know exactly, you know exactly where that came from. That was Access All Areas. Isn't this fun? More to come after Young Money.
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0: It's the champ!
1: One thing about Asake is that the title of his songs very much instill the feeling in you. That was Gratitude by Asake, and we played one earlier with DJ Snake called Worship, and both just made me feel so spiritual. You know, it really made me feel like I was ascending in some kind of way. So maybe that's the vibes we're bringing into this Friday. Why not? Friday feels, I love it. But it's time for our game called The Miseducation of H and Hill. Now, how this works, I've explained it a couple times, but in case you're just joining us, hello, welcome. It's Helen here, Helena here, filling in for Max this drive time. And how The Miseducation of H works is that I give you the names of 3 to 4 celebrities, 3 to 4 musicians, and you have to go out and find me the best fun facts, fake news, stories, whatever it is, I want to hear it all. So we've had a couple people text in. The celebrities on call were Zara Larsson, Beyonce, and Cardi B. So what have you gone and found for me? Well, Jamie has said, I don't know if you're aware of this, but the She Knows theory. I loved this wild theory from the internet. Apparently, artists were thanking Beyonce on their Grammy speeches to hashtag save themselves. The theory is that she knows so much, Beyonce knows so much and has so much power that it's led to people believing that she causes problems and even deaths for musicians. Apparently she was behind Aaliyah dying. That sounds like massive fake news to me. But because of this, if you look at the amount of artists that have thanked her in their Grammy Awards speeches, it's because they're all terrified and they're all trying to save themselves and get on her good side. It's actually jokes when you see the amount of acceptance speeches with her name in it. Jamie. My word, Jamie, this is some like deep internet culture lore, and you know what it's based on? I have seen this before, and I kind of became aware of it because J. Cole's song She Knows was based off this theory. Obviously Beyonce's last name is Knowles. She Knowles, She Knows. Do we see where this is going? That's a great theory, which we're going to explore after this from Big Sean.
2: Q-Wang. Hey, I want to dedicate this one to my son, Noah Hassani. Daddy love you, boy. Yeah. And everybody just working through what they working through, you know what I'm saying? Everybody making the best of what they got.

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1: 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Afternoon? God, my body clock is all off today.
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1: Oh, Soulja Boy, of course it is. Crank it up. I mean, we're ready to crank it up this Friday evening, aren't we? I know I'm certainly feeling the Friday feels. I hope you are too. If you're not quite in the mood yet, wait 40 minutes and D-Rhymes is sure to get a pep in that step of yours. You'll be bouncing to the clubs after his set, I tell you. Now, welcome. 6:20 p.m. on your Friday evenings. What do I have in store for you? Well, in case you've missed it, let's recap some of the big headlines from this week in music, shall we? Number one, Cardi B gets hangry. Yeah, she does, don't we all? Number two, Chris Brown isn't feeling that lush life. Queen B gets justice, but does the convict now become one of few in the world to have heard Carter 3? Argos turns lit. Is Drake rolling or trolling? And Spotify's all grown up. That's what you've missed, but if you wanna dive into this Friday and what's currently happening, it's been a massive new music Friday. Incredible releases from Drake. 3 albums dropped. 1 scheduled, 2 surprise albums. What on earth is going on? I think all of our algorithms, all of our notifications are going crazy. I think even like a lot of the music streaming apps were actually crashing because of this. And an interesting stat, which is actually kind of terrifying, but still a fun fact in my personal opinion, is that you know that there's a direct link between the amount of road accidents and new albums dropping. There has been a study, I need to get the actual stats and facts in front of me, but I heard this on a podcast the other day. There is a legitimate study where something like road danger or the amount of car crashes and car incidents rise like directly in link with new music releases. And do you know why? It's because people are too busy on their phones trying to get the music up on their phones, trying to get it up on Bluetooth, and that's why they're not concentrating. Bit of a sad one to end. Westside Classics.

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1: Oh, hello, hello. Welcome back to your evening show here on Westside with Helena, filling in for Max this gorgeous Friday evening. And how on the devil are we? Well, it's time to talk, finally. The big event, the breaking news that has come from this New Music Friday. Drake, is he rolling or trolling? Now that is the million-dollar question, isn't it? So, if you're not aware, he was always meant to drop an album today. Always meant to drop his first number one album called Iceman. However, he did a bit of a Taylor Swift and he pulled two albums out of nowhere. Suddenly, we've got Habibti, and then, Habibti, and then we've also got Maid of Honor. What is going on? What the devil is going on? The first one we've got is rap slash hip hop focus. That is Iceman. Second, we've got R&B focus. Third, we've got a dance pop vibe. And you can see what's going on here. He hasn't released an album since the big rap beef between him and Kendrick. At least not a solo album. I think he's done a couple of collab stuff. So this is kind of his big comeback. And obviously a large part of that rap beef was Kendrick saying that Drake didn't have any identity and he was sort of just stealing everyone else's identities because he was very lost as a human being. Like, it kind of got a bit deep and personal, didn't it? So what's Drake done with this? Well, it's very evident that he's trying to reclaim. It's a bit of an act of reclamation, this. It's clear that he's trying to prove that he can do it all. He's trying to prove he can do rap, he can do hip hop, he can do dance, he can do R&B. He wants to show his worth. But has he pulled it off? Has it worked? Are all three albums fantastic? Or is this 40-song drop more lacking quality and pure quantity? We're going to be diving into what people are saying so far, what fans are thinking, what the response has been, but not before we get into a few more Westside classics. You're going to want to turn these ones up.
0: Westside classics on the jump.

0: Side Classics.
1: That, of course, was The Jump Off by Lil Kim. And we've been talking about Drake's 3-drop release today. Absolutely insane. He came for Iceman and he delivered with 2 more surprise albums. He pulled a Taylor Swift on us. He really did. But what's been the reaction? Because some people have been saying, you know, it's about quality, not quantity. And some fans have said, biggest waste of my time. Another one has said, quantity doesn't match quality. Another one has said, Drake's past the point of needing to prove anything. He's kind of almost playing into Kendrick's game by dropping 3 albums of different genres, because instead of just doing what he wants to do, it's like he's trying to prove a point. And it's like, well, if he really thought he was that good, he wouldn't have a point to prove. So that's a whole interesting take on itself. Someone else has just said, you know, if the quality isn't good, then being a jack of all trades doesn't actually fly. It's like, what's the point of dropping 3 albums if everyone's agreeing that it's just a bit much? Like 40 songs, who needs that? Genuinely, who needs that? Like, who's actually going to be paying attention? And also, is it curated? I think that's my biggest issue with this. Like, has he actually put thought into the selection of the track list, or has he just kind of released everything he's made? Oh, it's a sticky one. But you know what? We'll come back with reviews and maybe try it for yourself. Give each album, maybe do a taste test of each album, see what floats your boat. Anyway, that is all from me for this afternoon to this evening. It is now coming up to 7 p.m. on your Friday evenings. And if you're feeling a little bit like ready to get amped up, well, D Rhymes is on the way to keep that energy going and to keep that energy flowing. I can tell you haven't been up at 3:45 a.m. I will be crashing to bed. But I don't want that for you. I want you, it's May, come on, it's time to get lit. So D Rhymes is up next. He's got it all in store for you. I've been Helena, filling in for Max's Drive. He'll be back next week as per. Go well!

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1: 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Are you ready?
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listen. Iceman, Maid of Honor, and Habibti. Three brand new Drake albums have dropped today, all together. Now, a lot of mixed reviews. A lot of people are saying quantity over quality. A lot of people are saying that he's dropped these three albums to get out of his deal with Universal. That kind of makes sense to me. Future done the same thing. Have you heard the album? What do you think about the album? Let me know. Instagram at DRYMEZ. A lot of music has dropped. It's a very anticipated album. We're going to go through a few tracks because we can't go through all of them. There's a lot. There's a track on Iceman called Make Them Pay. I haven't got that one to play for you guys, but that one for me, hard. The lyrics on that, crazy. You gotta go listen to that.

know what I'm saying? Outside is back to what it was, you know what I'm saying? Atlanta, tell you about my run, you know what I'm saying? Ask Pluto Bank of 21, you know what I'm saying? I done put up half, what's done is done, you know what I'm saying? Two cars in the back, two in the front, you know what I'm saying? They so down for me,

featuring Future and Molly Santana. There's a few tracks I like on the album. People are quick to call albums trash, right? Don't do that. Don't do that. Give it some time, listen to it, drive around, listen to it, enjoy the album, all right? You're gonna find your favorite track. Let's keep it moving. Like this one here, another one.

0: some girls for directors as casting if they out here looking for actresses. The same as they say they don't care about looks, but they know what attractive is. Don't try and tell your man good things coming, no smart packages, you need a day.
1: Iceman out right now.
0: Yeah, I promise I'm burning.
1: Habibti out right now. Maid of Honor out right now. Three brand new Drake albums.
0: Man, make it.
1: Which one are you feeling?
0: She wanted to fit up.
1: Are you feeling all of them?
0: She wanted a reason to get out of Canada.
1: Are you feeling none of them? Is there only Iceman, a few tracks? I don't know, a lot of mixed reviews out here. Let me know what you think. Instagram at DRYMEZ. We're continuing the bangers tonight, Friday night. Welcome.

0: then we're gonna get into our little mixture later on, alright? 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Let's go.
1: Never chase bread, chase the vision. 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Success feel better, independent. 9-11 at the Valley, Adeline. 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Ballin' hard on another hemisphere. Somebody tell them people Mr. Hem is here.
2: Whoa, whoa, whoa, whoa, whoa, whoa.
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Falling hard on another hemisphere. Somebody tell them people Mr. Hem is here. 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

0: 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Somebody tell them people Mr. Him is here.
1: Whoa, whoa, whoa, whoa, whoa, whoa.
0: Mr. Him is here.
1: Whoa, whoa, whoa, whoa, whoa, whoa.
0: Mr. Him.

0: Ladies and gentlemen, your boy from the borough, D-Rhymes, once a week, 7 to 9 p.m. Oh man. 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Once again, happy birthday, my brother Ricky. 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Big supporter, love you, my brother. See you in a bit.
1: West Side. 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Hanwell Carnival is back, and this year it's bigger and better than ever.

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0: counting cash, I'm up. 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
1: Mm-hmm. 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
1: E or pimp? 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
2: So we.

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0: from the Borough, D-Rhymes. 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The final hour. Don't cry, don't be sad. Oh. Let's turn up, all right? Westside.
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0: Shout out to all my listeners locked in. Once again, happy birthday, my brother Ricky. Shout out to DJ Mish locked in. Shout out to Chanel. Iceman, the album came out today. Drake, what do you lot think about the album? A lot of mixed reviews, but there is a few bangers. Give it some time. Go cruise to that, man.

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Welcome back. Final half an hour, your boy from the borough, D-Rams. We call this the shutdown.

0: It's my motherfucking birthday, but really, early my birthday, though. It's my
1: birthday. Who's celebrating their birthday tonight?
0: Yeah.
2: It's my birthday.
1: Hey.
2: It's my birthday.
1: Hey.
0: Turn me up.
2: It's my birthday.
0: Turn me up. Yeah.
1: You know we do it right on my show, right?
0: Yeah.

0: side.
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0: Westside.
5: Yeah. Yeah. Okay.

Yes, Westside, it's a Friday. Welcome to the party right now. Right now, you're locked in with myself, DJ Zacko on Westside. Lodge up D-Rise before me. Hey, Giggs!

0: cat Slater. Hair blowing like a gold on me like a cat Slater. 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
1: The summer anthem this year, you know. Cat Slater. Home

0: what is who's calling it? Who's calling it? Who's calling it? Who's calling it? Who?
1: Drizzy. Westside is the weekend.
2: Is it Stacey?
1: Friday is now here. Woy oy. Big June's only over here.
2: Party.
1: I got some Nicki Minaj around the

Yes, it's Friday. Welcome to the party on Westside right now. You're locked into the right station at the right time. With myself, DJ Zucker, right now. Spinning the rhythms you want to hear.

0: boys, you know my.
1: Don't worry, Milo. In about 10:15, I got you. I got you. Eat up anywhere. Now go say some. Don't you play. I'm in a good mood today. Drake released a new album. Well, three albums, actually. Crazy, innit? Only the GOAT can do that, you know. Westside myself, DJ Zacho, right now. We're turning up all the way to 11.

We got Milo, Bernie. We got to Pops and Bailey right now. Getting it on right now. Big up, big up, big up. Can't forget Matt Lodge, got yourself too, my brother. Yes, yes. Texan crew are active, you know.

Westside on a Friday, yes sir. Lodge of the people that saw Vibes Cartel last year, you know. That must have been a movie. That would have been a crazy show, you know. Big up yourself. Crazy show, man. It looks good.

0: Big up. Big up my crew in Oxford right now, vibes in right now, you know. Big up Oxford! Around the corner, I've got some more dance. Well, I've got some Jay Hustle. I've got something for the birthday crew also. You know how we get down every Friday from 9 to 11. So make sure to go nowhere and keep a look to your favourite station.
1: Westside. 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

rhythm still this year, you know. Valian, Passenger Princess. Lodge all the passengers, princess is logged in right now. Oh!

As much as I'm here to play you known bangers, I'm also here to play you new music. Like I do every Friday from 9 to 11, nothing but rhythms for your head top. Whatever the occasion is, you could be chilling, relaxing, driving, heading away for the weekend, whatever it is, man. I like to play you new music and old music. But this one I'm about to play on, wow.

this lovely Friday. 07349 051703. What are you doing? You heading out? You chilling? What are you doing, man? What are you flying away for the weekend? Let me know.

We're gonna have some fun right now on Westside. We're gonna turn up the right way. The vibes are nice, the energy is high. I'm bobbing in the studio right now.

Lodge of the Crew driving to Colchester right now. Big up yourself. I'll be there tonight, you know. Sub-Zero. Bringing vibes like this, you know. Just like I do every Friday, 9 to 11.

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Ultimate classic R&B vibes right now. Some people's go-to song for karaoke, you know. This one right here.

0: Like I've been saying, it's the weekend, people. It's now Friday. Some people are working, some people are not working. Big up the crew that's working right now. Make sure to get that money. Stack it up, you know. Summer is nearly here. But whatever you're doing, man, don't worry.
1: One time for the birthday cheat. 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
0: So Lodge of the Birthday Crew locked in right now.
1: Three times for the...
0: Make sure to celebrate your birthday, you know.
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0: Celebrate this weekend.
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0: Hello! Bike Care's playing on Westside right now, and that's the first hour done. Call this halftime. On the second half, we go even harder and stronger. I got some NSG, I got some One Asen all around the corner. Hardy Caprio, some Wizkid, some Burna Boy all around the corner. You know I gotta play some Shelly Poppin as well. You know that goes off. So keep it Westside and go nowhere. I'll be back around the corner.
1: Westside. Right here in West London, something special is happening. 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

0: 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Big up yourself. Made that money, man. 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
0: Yeah, I'm in a good mood, man.
1: Then I did the Pinatech in a cold.
0: I'm in a good mood. The puller, she gon' mope. It's Friday.
1: Smoke on unless it's unleaded. I don't back and forth over no nest, just gone dead it. See me.
0: Lodge up my Cardiff crew, loads in. Heading there this weekend, actually. Heading there tonight. Exciting times.
2: 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You're now locked in with my bro, DJ Zacko. Trust me, gang.

0: hour and a half of the show is now done, and around the corner I've got some UK R&B, I've got some hip hop, I've got some AMA, I've got some Afrobeats in there also, because on this show we like to play a bit of everything, you know, we like to play anything and everything, whatever I think's gonna set the mood right, whatever I'm feeling, I'm gonna play it, you know. So keep it west side, refill your drinks, do what you need to do, and around the corner I will be playing more bangers. So go nowhere.
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2: 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And as usual, the

you locked into the right station at the right time. Have a good weekend, guys. Have a good night. Not yet, my guy Aaron locked in. Steven Wagwan. Lodger, anyone heading out tonight? Go on, sing this to your best friend. Sing it.

Another one from Odile. This one called London Summers. I can't wait for the summer, man. It's too cold outside, way too cold. And it was funny, right? Went to get a trim today before my show, and my barber had this song. Aye, should have seen the way I was boogieing.

0: Liverpool man, it's B-Money here, and right now you're listening to the main man, the legend, DJ Zacko.
1: 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Yeah, Westside FM, keep it locked. Bossa, greetings, bow. And when we come to the venue.
2: Yo, yo, yo, salami still. 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Come on.
3: Yo, yo, people, we saying, it's Switch OTR in the building. You're now locked in with my bro, DJ Zacko. Trust me,

Yes, we do things a little different over here, man. Big up Cypher on the production. Big up Ems. Woi oi! Westside on a Friday, man.

0: Zacho Westside, we've come to the end of the show. Big up everyone that's logged in. Don't you forget you can listen back on This Is Westside's new website for the next 7 days. Just go to the website, go to schedule, find my name, DJ Zacho, your favorite presenter, and the show from today is there. So if you need a mix of the barbecues, massive barbecues, like the weather's hot, it's so cold out there. If you need a mix with the gym guys or like your chilling parties or your vibes in, revising, whatever you're doing, Westside has got you. Yeah, you can be driving, chilling, working, whatever it is, man, Westside has got you for the next 7 days. I'll be back same time next week, every Friday, 9 to 11 p.m. next up, Westside stepping in, taking care of you all the way until early hours of the morning, playing nothing but rhythms for your head top, nothing but rhythms to keep you going, you know. So make sure to go nowhere, keep it locked, Westside.
1: Westside. Right here in West London, something special is happening. 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

0: side.
1: Yeah. 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
1: West London, your summer starts here. 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It's the perfect local day out, packed with fun and community vibes. Join us from 12 midday until 6 p.m. at Elthorn Park, the Hanwell